baddest, the meanest and greatest. You be manifesting a play with the A-list, the bet in the battle, the east in the vandal, the illest, the sickest, the threat in the devil. The shit that I'm talking, the image of damage. I'm blaming the bend and I'm bending the bend, and I'm better and better in that fucking language. Stopping the shop, I'm a whole other package.

baddest, the meanest and greatest. 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The bed in the battle, the east in the vandal, the illest, the sickest, the threaten the devil. The shit that I'm talking, the image of damage. I'm blaming the bend and I'm bending the bend, and I'm better and better in that fucking language. Stopping the shop, I'm a whole other package.

What if they find you here? What if you won't be missed? The other world is this. None other world is this. What if they find you here? What if they lose you here? The other world is this. Another world is this.

Muchas gracias. Thank you. Okay, this is Novo Cantatis, or whatever. New song. Actually, it's not a new song. This is by Edgar Winters. Beautiful song called Dying to Live.

Thank you. Okay. Some new songs, I think, because this is a very old song, actually. Originally, I don't know, Anne Murray, a long time ago, sang this song, but we made it a little bit more up to date. This is a nice guitar, new guitar, and yeah, it's called "You Are My Sunshine."

0: 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Bit of rock and roll?
1: Yeah.
0: Yeah, bit quicker, Pat. Bit quicker. This one you may remember. It's over here.